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0: His name is Lawrence Oyor. And that was Jugular. Yes. Of course, we're feeling jugular. Now, 8 minutes past 7 o'clock on the Sunday morning, Oasis. And let's get on with it. It's been an awesome month, I would say. I mean, May has come and it has shown up and shown out. It has lasted. We've celebrated Eid. We have celebrated each other, people's birthdays and all of those things. And we are finally moving ahead to the next month of the year, the sixth month of the year. And it's such a blessing that we are even alive to see a new month, because there's so many people that, you know, didn't make it to this month, didn't make it to this day. But here we are in this day, about to go on our daily duties, chill, meet up with friends and family. We didn't lose anybody, so shout out to God. Anywho, my name is Scarlett with a double T, and I'm the one who comes here every Sunday by 7 a.m. to 10 a.m. and keeps you company the entire morning. I'm the one that tells you happy new month and happy last day of the month, like I am right now, okay? And, of course, I'll be the one keeping you company today as well. I know I wasn't here last week, Sunday. Were you worried?
1: No!
0: Some people are saying, no, Scarlett, we were not worried. You know, matter of fact, it's fine. It's okay. It's fine. It's all right. Well, today on the show, first of all, we're having a conversation with you, and

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0: Nathaniel Basi Yeshua, I just saw this comment and I'm trying to understand how this comment is a happy memory. Like, and moreover, you didn't even send like a voice note. That's why it's called voice notes on Cool. It's voice notes, not like a typed message. But I don't understand how becoming a primary suspect when your cousin was misappropriated, when your cousin misappropriated funds, is a happy memory. Ibrahim, what is going on? That doesn't really sound like a happy memory for me, so yeah, we're gonna ditch that. But thank you so much for tuning in and joining me on this hour. And of course, I feel like one of the happiest memories that I've had is spending a good time with my friends or my colleagues here at Cool FM, and we have evidence of that good time. Okay, we went, we did some videos, we had a good time, we had fun, and it was all just cool. 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Well, let us know what you think. 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Anywho, www.coolfm.ng/Kano. Right on to the next hour of the show, which is Reality Zone, and we're talking real things. I'll be posting a screenshot and asking you what you think about said screenshot very, very soon on our Facebook and WhatsApp platform. So if you don't have our number saved on WhatsApp, first of all, that is sad. Why?
1: So I demand an explanation within 48 hours.
0: Within 48 hours, bro. But hey, it's all good. It's fine. Maybe you forgot. Maybe it wasn't that deep. Maybe it wasn't that serious. But guess what? Guess what, though? Yeah, you can save it right now. 0809-526-7102. And of course, you can also check us out on Facebook. Facebook.com/CoolFMCano. And hey, don't go looking in the comments for nobody.
1: Hey, bad boy.
0: Yeah.
1: You are a very bad boy.
0: Anywho, anyways, it's all good. I'll see you at 8 a.m. and we'll have that little convo on Reality Zone. But right now, Team Godfrey and Nathaniel Basi got turned it around on Cool FM. Stick around. It's the Sunday Morning Oasis. Scarlet with the double T is my name, and I will see you soon.
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4: 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If you just joined in, then you are 1 hour late. 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

0: weekend. Okay, Step by Snoop Dogg and Sweezy B on 96.9, your number one hit music station. Is the Sunday Morning Oasis. We are 1 hour down, 1 hour to go, but we are in the middle hour right now, so we're about definitely going to make it, you know, just zhuzh it up a little bit. You get what I'm saying? You get what I mean? Anywho, so today we're having a conversation on Reality Zone, and genuinely, I feel like a lot of people have so much of hot takes. Everyone has a hot take. Literally, everybody in the entire world has an opinion about something. But sometimes, do we need to actually out all our opinions?
1: So I demand an explanation within 48 hours.
0: And I feel like it's because there's a low friendship pandemic in the world where people don't have people that they can gossip with any longer. I just genuinely believe that, because if like back in the day, we all had friends. Well, let me not say we. Our parents had friends, had family, had like people that they could talk about, they could talk with, they could gossip with. So most times things didn't really make it on social media because there was someone that you would gossip these things with.
2: Who?
0: Right? So you're not putting all your innermost, most dirtiest linens and clothes. You're not hanging everything outside. You get me?
2: All of you are not holding. All of you.
0: But this lady called Letty on X decided to come through and say something that, I don't know, is her hot take. But I want to know what exactly you think about it. What are your thoughts? Yeah. She says, there's just something about getting married in your early 20s that scream, I am not loved at home. Let me take that again. There's just something about getting married in your early 20s that scream, I am not loved at home. First of all, honestly, I do believe that there's something really weird about getting married in your early 20s. I'm not even gonna lie, okay? But screaming I'm not loved at home is diabolical, because like I've seen a lot of people who have massive love at home, but they got married in their early 20s, and for some people it has worked, right? For some people it's been a great thing, but some other people it's not really been so great, right? So people have gotten married in their early 20s, have successful marriages, their early 30s had terrible marriages, you know, things like that. But I do want to know if you agree with this lady and what your thoughts are. She says, and I say again, there's just something about getting married in your early 20s that scream, I'm

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0: Girl, get up, okay? It's time for you to go prove to the world that you can, in fact, do it, period. Okay, we're not taking no half-wits here. We're not taking half energy. It's all in or nothing. I let this be your reminder that the world isn't waiting for you to get ready or feel ready. You have to get up and start something. And when you see the momentum that what you've started brings, then it will push you and give you more motivation. You know, just thinking about it. Just think about it. So get up and get going, because you really don't know when the end is gonna be. Tomorrow might just come and they say the end of the world have reached. What are we gonna do? What are we gonna do? What are we gonna do? Okay, we haven't achieved anything that we said we're going to. Well, I don't know about you, but there's so much that I want to achieve. I'm not even gonna lie. Okay, I'm not even scratched the surface at all. Anywho, that was Dochi and SZA. Y'all, please. I feel like sometimes because we think they're celebrities, we feel like they don't also live a chronically online life like we all do. We're all on social media probably like half the time of the day, and we just believe that somehow celebrities are not doing it too. That's a lie.
1: My lord, if I may.
0: A typical example is actually SZA. SZA is on everywhere. Every single post, there is a SZA there. She's in the comments, she's in the likes, and if you even do a video and tag SZA, she will come and she'll reply, like, girl, come on.
2: Relax.
0: First of all, you've not given us any new music. What is going on? What is happening? But at the end of the day, we love it. It makes them just a normal person, as we all are, because there's this thing about celebrities being seen as very, very, you know, some type of way.
2: Wow. The pressure is getting worse.

0: 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It's the latest and coolest spot in town. 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
2: This onion's about one at the core. Well, I want one at the core. Walk at a bin. Walk at him in at the kitchen. Walk at him in the kitchen. Send him a team. I got a question. What's him?

Sorry about what happened earlier, y'all. I don't know what went on with me, but I had to go fix some certain things. But I'm fine now. I think I'm okay. But either ways, thank you so much for tuning in on the second hour. We're heading on to the last hour of the Sunday Morning Oasis, where you will obviously be spinning the cool wheel to answer a question and win airtime, a meal ticket, or some shamani. So if you're ready, I'm ready. But before I actually let loose of this hour, let's tell you about something that's happening on the 13th of June, 2026 with the Gymnastics Okoro Kanze, okay? And they're saying, look, let me tell you something, okay? It's happening on the 13th of June, like I mentioned earlier, at Mingo Hotel. It is the Odogwu and Achalugwu Night Season 2, okay? Main event is starting at 7 p.m. At Amingo Hotel. We've got legendary African China, MC J, MC Fat Mike, MC Nacho, Omar P, MC Odenigbo, Biafra. We also have Prayer Point and Julius Hour bringing the heat. We have DJ Stan that will be on deck alongside Skyboy, and also there will be performances by Oyubo, Pepe, Stargirl, Eunice, Emmy Flexi, and of course, let's get on to the money part of the entire thing. 1 million now. Odogwu table of 6, 1 million naira table of 10, 100k regular, 50k upstairs. Okay, so if you want to be looking down at the 1 million naira table, they get a table upstairs. 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
3: Well, well, well, guess who's here again? It is me, Scarlett with the double T, on the last hour of the Sunday Morning Oasis. But here, we're about to give somebody airtime, a meal ticket, or some money if you can spin the wheel and answer a question. 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

0: Okay, and Simka, Pity My Soul, brothers coming together to do music. I feel like after that last song that they did together, the success of the song certainly, most certainly, made them feel like, oh, we should do more music together. And matter of fact, during the whole scandal with Chike, Frankie Doe's wife, and Sandra, as her name, and Frankie Doe himself, Chike made a post on his Instagram story, kind of like saying, I'm sorry, or forgive me, pity my soul, and something like that. And I'm pretty sure people were thinking that it was kind of an apology to what had happened. Well, it wasn't. It wasn't an apology at all. He was just, he was talking about the song.
1: Wow. The pressure is getting worse.
0: Brother Man was doing publicity for his freaking music. That is insane. But anywho, y'all, it is 7 minutes past 9 o'clock on the 31st of May, 2026, a Sunday. And the Sunday Morning Oasis is here to give you absolute happiness. Not artificial one, like Omale says, because I don't know what that is.
2: No, me got who's be this. No, me got who's ZLK be that.
0: But we're good, though. Today, we're having a discussion. Not a discussion, we're playing a game. Okay? So, what's this game that we're playing? It's called Spin the Cool Wheel. And honestly, it's one of the fun things, the most fun thing you would do today if you are able to do it. And it will even be fun if you're able to win. So, listen very, very well. So, basically, you're going to call me on the number 0809-526-7102. Once you call me, I'm going to take your call, ask you your name, where you're calling from, yada yada boom bada, and then right after that you would say the word spin. Once you say spin, the wheel begins to spin. Please don't wait for 50 million years and 50 million nights before you say the word stop. Once you say stop, the wheel stops spinning. Wheel has stopped spinning, which means that it is time for me to ask you your question. Okay, I'm going to ask you your question, and don't forget, you have 10 seconds to give me the right answer to said question. Once I ask you a question, your 10 seconds timer begins. Now, if you give me the wrong answer within the 10 seconds, you get a boo. If you give me the right answer after your 10 seconds, you get a boo, because you are supposed to tell the answer within 10 seconds, okay? Anywho, so basically that's how the game works. 10 seconds is all you have, and once you that time elapses, that's it, game over. All right, so what's it gonna be? Are you gonna tune in and play the game, or should I take all my goodies away?
1: Wow. The pressure is getting worse.
0: Okay, I'm not gonna go. But yeah, we're gonna head back to the music. Artificial Happiness on my lay coming through. I'll see you in a bit. So keep your phones close and have that number saved on your call log so you can easily call me. All right.

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1: Oh, yeah.

die on this hill. It's Sienna Spyro, got as high as number 4, now drifting Wanda number 5 on the countdown. Sienna, congratulations for making it to the top 5. Number 4 from one of the hottest artists on the planet right now, Ella Langley, Choosin' Texas.

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7: Bada bing, bada boom. Let's take a look at the biggest songs of this week, starting from number 10 straight to number 1. But first, let's take a look at last week's top 3. At number 3 last week, we had Gratitude by the man, Mama Jamming Man, and Mr. Money himself.

0: At number two last week, we got Benson featuring Stars with this sweet, sweet tune. I mean, we can't get enough of this vibe. It's back outside. You know, it's so crazy that Benson had a song called Outside, and now he has another song called
1: Back Outside.
0: Back Outside.
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0: being your soul.
1: That's right. So we had Benson, Zaz, and Asha K also get it off for the number one spot last week. Can they do it again this week? There's only one way to find out. Stick around, because it's the Battle of the Musical Giants.
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0: Bada bing, bada boom. The journey of 1,000 miles begins with the first step, but right now, we want to take a look at what's bubbling under.
1: Ladies and gentlemen,
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3: Bubbling under in our teaser for this week, we got Odumodu Black featuring Zlatan with motion sickness. But speaking of Zlatan, looks like he had some beef with Shea Vibes recently, or Shea Vibes was throwing a lot of shade towards him. But like a mature person that he is, Zlatan says, "Brother, I'm not about this. Call me and let's talk it out."
0: Yeah, apparently because of the song that Adekunle Gold featured Zlatan on, where they mentioned something about Fuji and Fujimoto, I think Shea Vibes kind of took that the wrong way. So he's been attacking Zlatan, attacking Adekunle Gold, but like you said, we're brothers, we're gonna bury the hatchet. And apparently, City Vibes agreed to bury the hatchet. Teaser of the week, motion sickness, Odumodu Black featuring Zlatan.

0: number 10 on the Cool FM Countdown, brought to you by your number one hit music station. We've got Juice and Liquor, Magic's featuring Fola. Apparently, it's a brand new entry, so enjoy this beautiful song.
1: Oh, nah, nah, yeah, yeah, yeah, yeah, yeah, yeah, yeah.

number 9 this week. We got Full Out with No Movement, and as usual, he's coming through with that soothing vibe. This is Fine Thing at number 9. BTW, this track has over 1.4 million views on YouTube.

downgrade that number rate and jumping up two spots, we've got Energy, Kiss Daniel featuring Gazi. Speaking of Kiss Daniel, he's poised to set this year on fire with new music back to back.

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1: At number 6 this week and dropping down just one spot, we got Johnny Drill, the Savvy Girl in her element, and Young John with Colorado from Johnny Drill's new album, Before the Morning Light. And speaking of our star, we're still anticipating our album, girl. Star Girl, we're ready.
2: Honestly, I can't even wait. And from what I'm hearing, Tyla is also going to drop. So, oh my God, we're not going to hear enough of the Tyla and Aya comparisons. Please, let's just enjoy good music, okay?
1: Yeah, A-pop, Star Girl.
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1: Know what I'm saying? Outside is back to what it was, you know what I'm saying? 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

They tryna cover it up like a quilt. 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